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1: This is Akashvani, the news read by Renu Kataria. Today is the second and final day of the BRICS summit. The two-day summit began yesterday at Bharat Mandapam in New Delhi. The BRICS nations adopted the New Delhi Declaration 2026 on the first day of the summit itself. The BRICS nations reiterated their commitment to the peaceful resolution of international disputes through dialogue, consultation and diplomacy. The leaders also expressed their concern over the continued escalation of tensions in West Asia and called for exercising maximum restraint as well as avoiding actions that could further aggravate the situation. They also strongly condemned the terrorist attack in Jammu and Kashmir on 22nd April last year in the strongest terms and reaffirmed their commitment to combating terrorism in all its forms and manifestations. India is organizing the summit for the fourth time. Prime Minister Narendra Modi said in his closing remarks after adoption of the declaration that it provides a clear direction for the shared resolve of the member countries. He added that it is now their shared responsibility to translate these resolutions into tangible results.
2: बदलते हुए विश्व का संचालन पुराने संस्थानों से नहीं किया जा सकता। रिप्रेजेंटेशन, रिस्पॉन्सिवनेस और रूल मेकिंग तीनों में सुधार आवश्यक है। न्यू दिल्ली डिक्लेरेशन हमारे साझा संकल्प को स्पष्ट दिशा देता है। अब हमारी जिम्मेदारी है कि इन संकल्पों को ठोस परिणामों में बदले।
1: 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During their bilateral meeting on the sidelines of BRICS summit yesterday, the two leaders welcomed the steady progress in India-China bilateral relations since their last meeting in Tianjin in August last year. The two leaders agreed that both sides must continue to expand common ground on regional and global issues and in addressing challenges. Earlier in the day, Prime Minister Modi held a series of bilateral meetings with leaders of BRICS countries. Prime Minister Modi met his Ethiopian counterpart Dr. Abiy Ahmed Ali, Malaysian counterpart Anwar Ibrahim and Vietnamese counterpart Lee Min Hyung. Mr. Modi also held talks with Abu Dhabi Crown Prince Sheikh Khalid bin Mohammed bin Zayed Al Nahyan. Union Home Minister Amit Shah began a three-day visit to Mumbai yesterday, during which he will visit the Asiatic Society of Mumbai and attend the 6th Akhil Bharatiya Rajbhasha Sammelan, a conference focused on Hindi. At the Asiatic Society of Mumbai, the Home Minister will inaugurate a specially curated exhibition of manuscripts titled Shri Ganesh Dhyanarthi. Today, Mr. Shah is scheduled to attend the GJEPC Awards functions at the Bandra Kurla Complex. Iraq has dismissed the commander of military operations in Mason province and reportedly ordered a temporary closure of the Shalam Sheh border crossing with Iran as a precaution. This follows an investigation into the drone attacks on Saudi Arabia's east-west pipeline. Saudi Arabia had earlier stated that the attacks originated from Iraq but opted not to respond. There were also signs of diplomatic engagement. Crown Prince of Abu Dhabi Sheikh Khalid bin Mohammed bin Zayed Al Nahyan met Iranian President Dr. Masoud Pezeshkian on the sidelines of the 18th BRICS summit in New Delhi. It was the highest level meeting between the two nations since the conflict began. The India Meteorological Department has issued a red colour warning for heavy to very heavy rainfall with extremely heavy rainfall in Gujarat region today. Weather Department said Madhya Pradesh, West Madhya Pradesh, Saurashtra and Kutch are expected to face heavy to very heavy rainfall. In tennis, Elena Rybakina defeated Aryna Sabalenka 6-4, 5-7, 6-2 to win US Open Women's Singles Final at Arthur Ashe Stadium in New York last night. This is Rybakina's first US Open title and her third career Grand Slam championship following her Australian Open victory earlier in the year. 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
2: So the death starts from the feet. It moves from the legs.
3: Okay, moves from the leg and to the head.
2: Any person, you see fit person, when you start having problem with the legs, you find a lot of people like when old age and you can't walk properly and all that. Trouble starts with the legs. So that means your death is beginning. It slowly goes up. And then of course, your guts is there, which is said to be the second brain. If it is like your guts is full of problem, you're gone also. When I'm talking about this thing, when I could feel, say when you fit for a long time, you feel numb. Your hands, the fingers start, your toes get numb. I'm talking about my own experience. So the numbness started from the toes, from tips of the hand, and was proceeding up. I'm feeling that this thing, if it reaches my heart, maybe my heart would stop. So it came up. It was about to reach the heart. I said, let it happen. Let's see. If I die,
3: you're going to experiment with that.
2: You're right. And then when it reached the heart and the toes, the hands must have gone beyond that. I was totally gone. And I felt like there was a huge earthquake for me. I said, I'm in the midst of an earthquake.
3: Okay. You feel the shake.
2: Yeah. And then I saw my body just moving forward. I thought that because of the earthquake, my body is sliding forward.
3: Okay. You mean you're actually not moving, but...
2: Yes. But my shuttle body is moving. My physical body is there. But my mind, my soul is seeing the other part of my body. Okay, you must have heard that when people die, and their souls float and they can see their own body floating from top.
3: Is that possible?
2: It happened, I'm telling you. I start moving. I thought that I will fall off and break my bones, something falling from the... To my surprise, I was floating in the space, in the air. Then body was moving forward. Then the wall was in there. I said, this time I'm going to break my head, for sure. Maybe I slip off. And it's so that I'm just hanging for some second. The second part was a shock of my life. I passed through the wall. And then I was fully, I could see, you know, the bazaar, you know, downstairs. I could see the top of the pine trees because I'm on the top of the hill, the mountain. The police traffic, you know, whistling, the bus. And then I could see even the taxi as we came. I said, what am I doing? Where am I?
3: You were actually closing your eyes and meditating.
2: Yeah,
3: and but you can see
2: I can, but my shuttle body, which is now out of the body, I can see everything around.
3: Okay.
2: Just like I see you. Then the realization came that, yeah, it must be my that out-of-body experience. My shuttle body is coming out. I'm not ready for this because I don't have guru, nothing. Then I thought that I have to come back. Then from a distance, I heard this sound coming, Om Namah Shivaya, very far distance. Then gradually, it's more and more. It sounded like a crescendo, you know, like a thundery thing. It was so loud. And then I said, I have to go back because the willpower of us is very so powerful. It's not time for me. It's not right for me. That very moment, then that fellow, what happened was, later he explained to me, that you frightened me. You shocked. You were shaking like anything. You trembled. You know, the whole bed was shaking. I got the fright of my life. He said, what is happening?
3: Oh, he was actually observing.
2: Yeah. In the physical reality, you know. Then he approached me and then he said that he just grabbed my body. He said, your body was cold like ice. My God, what happened? He said that whatever happened to this fellow, he must have gotten a heart attack or something. Then he felt my pulse. My pulse was not there. And then he remembered, it is written, you should not shake or somebody, or all of a sudden you should not try to wake up a person who is in deep trance. You have to recite the name of the Lord, you know, anything, Jesus Christ or Shiva or Krishna or whatever. Slowly, slowly, you just chant in the name, then you have to come back, you have to come back, something like that. The senses came back to me and it took me nearly 15 minutes, you know, to open my eyelids. My eyelids were so heavy. Later on I realized dead bodies, they become so heavy, you know. I just winked to him saying that you massage my body. He was massaging my body. And then in the end, he said, Anil, don't dare repeat this thing. I'm telling you, I don't want to land up in jail. So that thing, traveling out of the body, it does take place. It happens. You will find a lot of people who have near-death experience, who have seen light, hollow light, they have traveling, sort of thing. It depends from person to person. So believe me, I've gone through this process. So I know and I understand, and I regard, like, when I see people talking about these things, it does happen. People like you who have not gone through it, luckily, it will be very hard to believe that these things do take place.
3: That's what I was about to ask. It's really hard to believe. Many young people might not believe.
2: Mm-hmm.
3: From the scientific point of view as well.
2: Okay.
3: They may have a different explanation for this, like something else.
2: I'll just try to make you more like guidance for those people who are non-believers. I would suggest, you know, they go to one book which I had earlier when I was in the schools. Mm-hmm. Like I had gone through that. I was very interested in, like, after death. What happens exactly when you die?
3: Mm-hmm.
2: I came across a book, Life After Death.
3: Mm-hmm.
2: By Swami Abhedananda.
3: Mm.
2: So Swami Abhedananda was a scientist, actually.
3: Mm.
2: He was walking in those days in Nasha.
3: Mm.
2: Then he came to ISRO.
3: Mm.
2: Then finally he gave up everything, became a sannyasi.
3: Mm.
2: But his temperament was a scientist.
3: Mm.
2: So he started practical experiences. Like whenever they said that there is a haunted, he used to go there.
3: Mm.
2: And had some special cameras. He used to catch, photograph those entities.
3: Mm-hmm.
2: And he had the pictures. Mm. If you go through that book, you'll understand. And it is all scientifically proved.
3: Okay.
2: About the body traveling, about the near-death experience, about people who have come back. They have been medically, declared that they are dead.
3: Mm.
2: But then they'll come back again after 5 minutes or 15 minutes, they come back to life. The doctors, they have no explanation for it, how this fellow has come to life when he's medically totally dead. So those things you find are very beautiful in very simple languages terms with pictographs. So if you're interested, you can go through that and don't be frightened, of course.
3: What was the name of the book again?
2: Life After Death by Swami Abhedananda.
3: Okay.
2: Of course, there are a lot of books on that, but this is very authentic because he was a scientist. You know?
3: Mm.
2: His name was something else, but when he was anointed a monk, so they changed the name. So he became Swami Abhedananda.
3: Mm.
2: He was in the time frame when Swami Vivekananda was alive.
3: And what intrigues me is that you are not a preacher, you are not a saint, you are not a monk. You are not a monk. You won an award based on the things that you have done so far for the students, and you have visions about what you should draw on your paintings. How is it possible that you can go through such kind of supernatural things which is not possible for a normal human being to have it? Have you seen or have you ever come across anybody who have gone through this like this?
2: To give an answer, which I had, which would give an answer to all the questions they've been asking.
3: Mm.
2: I had a very wonderful experience, sort of called a once-in-a-lifetime experience, with a lot of people who really know, who have failed and who are followers of a Mahavatar Babaji.
3: Mm-hmm.
2: Okay.
3: Mm-hmm.
2: He was actually a South Indian guy.
3: Mm.
2: He went to the Himalayas.
3: Mm.
2: The karmic thing is there.
3: Mm.
2: Then he attained what we call it, the eternity.
3: Mm.
2: If you go to the book Autobiography of a Yogi by Swami Yogananda,
3: mm-hmm.
2: that is also, if you go to the book, it's a very scientific book.
3: Mm-hmm.
2: Whatever he says, he proves it.
3: Mm-hmm.
2: He refers even to the Quran and even to the Bible also.
3: Mm.
2: And everything is very logical.
3: Mm.
2: You won't be able to understand if you read the first time. You have to go through several times. But there are certain sections where the questions that you are asking is pertaining to that.
3: Mm.
2: So I had this opportunity. It's a long story. I'll make it short. The journey itself was miraculous. And I happened to meet Mahavatar Babaji in the Himalayas.
3: Mm.
2: I was nearly killed when a landslide almost fell on top of us.
3: Mm.
2: And then I had to walk starting from 5 a.m. till 7 p.m. non-stop going upward in the Himalayas.
3: Mm.
2: And I could not stop anywhere because it was infested with, I could see the paw marks on the mud, tigers, bears, and infested with python and all that.
3: Mm.
2: And Guruji must have guided me. I was destined to reach there. When I met him, so many miracles I saw. Mahavatar Babaji simply doesn't talk.
3: Mm.
2: And the miracles I saw, that was something you can't explain it. Physical one, I've seen with my own eyes. One of the sages over there, not Mahavatar Babaji, but another one who was a clan of them. He called to me, you know, just like that. Hey, boy, come, because I was young. Nah?
3: Mm.
2: He said, do you think that you are strong? You are healthy or you have a lot of money and somehow you came up to this place and met the meeting Mahavatar Babaji.
3: Mm.
2: I said, I don't know anything. I said, sir, you please explain me why I'm here now. I'm also puzzled, you know, how I came to this place like this with all the sort of things that had happened on the way. Then he said, understand this, because your previous like karmic things, you have accumulated throughout the previous life.
3: Mm.
2: And at this point, at this hour, you are standing because of the result of those karmic things. It is not like in this lifetime, you have done something good and then you are here. It's no, not like that. It takes a long way to reach this. You are not understanding this, but one day you will understand. That he told me. I still remember very clearly, very sharply. And I did not understand that also. What he's talking about? What is karmic thing? What have I done? Something like that. But now I come to understand everything. And then a lot of you see nowadays, things have become very easy to access to information and first-hand experiences. So listening to them, then I realized that, maybe, yeah. So it is not one lifetime like result that I am here. You are asked, how come you are such an ordinary person? How you have achieved this thing? You know, it's so that karmic. Nowadays, you know, you find the Westerners are much more, you know, they're interested, they recognize, they have learned it, that it actually is there. But you'll find that some of them are more advanced there. They have come all the way from there, gained something and teaching us. And the Indian people, they have become disciples of these so-called like gurus, even from abroad. I think you must be knowing because you're in the media.
3: I met a person from Spain.
2: Uh-huh.
3: He's

0: settles here, but I think he become a guru as well. Well said. But the thing is, it's hard to believe. People might say, like, when we say gurus, the term, the gurus, or Baba, Babaji, something related with the term, with a religion, which is, for example, Hinduism or Vaishnavism.
1: Right.
0: Is it possible from a perspective, when we look at from Islam or from Christianity, from Bible, is it possible from their perspective as well?
1: Now, you see, you remind me of another thing. This is related to a dream. I'm a Hindu. I had a wonderful dream of meeting Jesus Christ. It's a long dream. And then I thought, still long, I remember very vividly. So I had a Christian friend. I told him that I have this strange dream. Could you tell me the meaning of it? Related the entire dream to him. And he said that it is beyond my comprehension. So let's go to one of the bishops who had come from Kerala. And he was a well-known, I believe. Do you have any objection to it? I said, no. Maybe I've been raised as a Hindu, but my concept is like a bit universal. Whatever good is there, I believe that. I go in for that. I don't believe in the caste, creed, this thing and that thing. We are all humans. We are all same. Say, why not? So we went in Nagaram. So I still remember the place. So he went. They were like 10 of the fathers who were wearing white clothes. And this bishop in the middle. So they were having a sermon or something like that. Then my friend, who was a Christian, so he said, Father, let me introduce him. He has a very strange dream. He wants to know the answer to it. Then he said, okay, fine. Let's hear it out. So I related. This thing happened. Eventually, I saw Jesus Christ. And then he said, now you have seen this. If I tell you, you'll think that I'm just making it up. Just to please you, or say, suppose, not converting you in the sense, but to show the how mighty is about this entire episode. So he took the Bible, the Old Testament. He opened up. He first brought a Manipuri version of it. I said, sorry, I take a long time to read that. So he brought the English version, the English original, the Old Testament. I forgot, we said some Saint Paul, Saint John or something, you know. He opened and said, you read it for yourself. Believe me, everything I saw in my dream was all written there, step by step.
0: And you have never touched Bible?
1: No. I had a schooling in a Christian school here in Don Bosco, and then a Little Flower School earlier. But we used to go to the chapel and then just say, oh, Father who art in heaven, that must prayer. And nothing else. So, no Bible, nothing. He opened up and he said, I'm quite astonished, really. Incident by incident, everything is written here. Then he said, what's the meaning of this, Father? Can you tell me? Then he turned towards the other fathers. That was significant. So he said, see, here is a man who is supposedly following the Hindu, he's not a Christian, but he had the vision, he had the, what do you call it, the utmost blessings of seeing Jesus Christ, whom we all pray to, and we want a vision of Jesus Christ in the real sense. Why Jesus Christ has selected him, and all of you fathers, you never have, you have been chanting and you have been praying to Jesus Christ, all this, you never had such experience as you are talking. It is written in the Bible itself, it has been proved. Why it has come to this guy who is a Hindu? That shows that God does not make any discrimination. Who is true, he'll come to you in any of the so-called physical embodiment. If you are a follower of Jesus Christ, a Christian, you believe in all these things, Jesus Christ is the only God, and all are false, or say Allah, but God is one. That is one. That taught me a big lesson. And he said, you, all of you, you please acknowledge this. And he told me that according to their system, you have to acknowledge this. Please, are you ready to join in our acknowledgement prayer? I said, why not? Good thing I'm always ready for it. Then the second thing he told me that, can you please write it down, the entire thing? And he want to send it to the Vatican City. Because I think they collect, you know, such things from all over the world. Such experiences and all those. And then I said, why not? I'm more than pleased. And he said that your name will be in that, where you have this mass, you know, taking place in Vatican City. And when I went to Rome, when I was in the Vatican City, I was thinking somewhere they must have locked up that, you know, log book where my name is mentioned and the description that I had written, you know, the entire series, that long dream where I encountered the soul Jesus Christ right face to face. He was there for a second, you know, he just showed me the face, he was smiling like anything, and then he just vanished. So this, how can you explain? For me, you know, what I believe is that It is not that, you

0: You have to be a Christian to see, to have a vision or a blessings of the sight of Jesus Christ. You don't have to be a Hindu, say, to see Lord Vishnu or other. I believe that some of the Westerners who are Christian actually, there are a lot of stories. It take a long thing, you know, for this to finish it up. Mm-hmm. Because I come across one Irish monk was there. Mm. Irish monk. Mm. He was a Christian, but he became a monk. And I asked him, he said that we are not supposed to talk about past life. But since you are asking so earnestly, he had a very strange experience. He was in Burma doing those end of Second World War or something. He had no money, nothing. He had to take ship, you know, to travel. In those days, they had to receive a travel to India, you know, or across any other country. He prayed. And then he said he came across a book of Ramakrishna Paramahansa. Mm. So he read through that and he kept inside under his pillow, thinking that if such God-like person exists, if he can make a way out of this misery. So he was praying ardently. And he said that early in the morning, there was a knock on the door. He said to them, who is this? They said, a post has come for you. An envelope, a post. In those days, you find this post office working, you know, through letters and that. Mm-hmm. Said, who would be write to me in this address where I am in? Nobody knows. Even my family doesn't know whether I am dead or not. He opened the envelope and it had the exact amount of cash that he needed to buy the ticket, the ship, to clear his hotel bill and reach. And then he looked at the book and it was written India. So he came to India. Mm. He went to the Ramakrishna Mission. Mm. And he said, who is this? I don't know. He told his experience and he was so taken aback that immediately he said, I have to become a monk. I want to be with this. He saved my life. He was a tall guy, Irish guy. He was always in this meditative posture, you know, when he talked also. So these things happen.
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ꯃꯈꯜ ꯃꯊꯦꯜꯒꯤ ꯇꯣꯉꯥꯟ ꯇꯣꯉꯥꯟꯕ ꯊꯧꯔꯝꯁꯤꯡ ꯇꯥꯕꯤꯔꯤꯕ ꯑꯁꯤ ꯑꯀꯥꯁꯕꯥꯅꯤ ꯏꯝꯐꯥꯜꯒꯤ FM ꯁꯉꯥꯏ ꯆꯦꯅꯦꯜꯅꯤ ꯍꯧꯖꯤꯛ ꯑꯃꯨꯛ ꯇꯥꯕꯤꯔꯤꯁꯤ ꯅꯍꯥꯔꯣꯜꯒꯤ ꯈꯣꯟꯖꯦꯜ

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2: 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Before we begin, the news headlines. BRICS nations unanimously adopts New Delhi Declaration on first day of the BRICS Summit 2026. PSF Director General Praveen Kumar reviews operational preparedness along the Indo-Bangladesh border in Meghalaya, and a team of Assam Rifles recovers huge arms cache along the Indo-Myanmar border in Chandil district of Manipur. And now the news in details. BRICS nations have unanimously adopted the New Delhi Declaration on the first day of the BRICS Summit 2026 being held at New Delhi. Prime Minister Narendra Modi proposed to adopt a declaration at the end of the session on the first day of the summit. In his closing remarks, the Prime Minister noted that the New Delhi Declaration adopted today provides a clear direction for the shared resolve of the member countries. He added that it is now their shared responsibility to translate these resolutions into tangible results. The Prime Minister said that today's discussion makes it evident that the changing world cannot be steered by outdated institutions and underlined that reforms are essential in representation, responsiveness and rule-making. Mr. Modi said that the leaders also emphasized that the Global South must have equal participation in the development of future technologies and the rules governing them. PSF Director General Praveen Kumar visited the Meghalaya frontier and reviewed the operational preparedness, border domination and management measures along the Indo-Bangla international border. During the visit, the DG chaired a commanders conference with Deputy Inspectors General and Commandants in the presence of the Inspector General Meghalaya frontier. The conference focused on surveillance, security measures and operational readiness, with Kumar emphasizing the need for sustained vigilance along the international border. He also visited forward areas of the Jowai sector, where

Field commanders briefed him on the prevailing security situation and the arrangements in place for border management. In Meghalaya, former UDP General Secretary and ex-MLA Jemino Mautho joined the BJP on Saturday with the party's induction program opening to a Christian gospel song prayer as he sought to explain his decision by pointing to the BJP's stated commitment to secularism, integral humanism and value-based politics. How great thou art was sung at the program before a prayer was led by the state BJP chief spokesperson Marihom Kharkarang. State BJP President Rick Manmohan subsequently administered the BJP pledge to Mautho. Explaining his decision, Mautho said he had spent around 15 months reflecting on the political situation in Meghalaya and the direction in which the country was moving. He said his decision was not motivated by money or position. At least 5,195 internally displaced persons lodged in 19 relief camps in Manipur's Churachandpur district were receiving financial aid through direct benefit transfer, an official statement said on Saturday. District officials presented the figures to newly appointed Chief Secretary Rajiv Singh Thakur during his visit to Churachandpur. Thakur reviewed the implementation of various government schemes and development programs in Churachandpur in a meeting. Thakur also interacted with representatives of civil society organizations before visiting the prefab relief camp at Bethlehem and the Lanwa TD block relief camp at Lingsi Phai. He heard the grievances and requests of the displaced people and assured them of all possible assistance. Two police personnel narrowly escaped after two petrol bombs were hurled at Laban police station in Shillong in the early hours of Saturday, with one of the devices partially damaging a police gypsy. The incident occurred at around 2:30 a.m. when two persons allegedly arrived on a scooter and hurled two petrol bombs at the police station, police said. CCTV footage from the station captured the incident and showed two police personnel standing outside the premises when the petrol bombs were hurled towards them. Both escaped unhurt while the hood of the police gypsy was partially damaged. A team of Assam Rifles launched an operation in the area of border pillars 53 and 54 along the Indo-Myanmar border in Chandal district of Manipur and recovered huge arms cache. The team was dispatched from COB Aibol Jaupi and conducted an 8-hour overnight search. At around 6:30 a.m., the team recovered a hidden cache near Pillar 54. The cache included three pompies, six single-barrel rifles, three carbines, two Lathot guns, two grenades, two IEDs, and ammunition. Meanwhile, under the civic action programs, Assam Rifles extended livelihood support to Sengjong Pokpi United Welfare Club at Irengbam, Kakching district of Manipur by providing 22 sewing machines worth rupees 2 lakh. The machines were distributed in response to a requirement raised by the club, and the initiative aims to promote tailoring as a skill for income generation, self-reliance and economic empowerment of the local community. The election process for the Tripura Tribal Areas Autonomous District Council Village Committees has entered its final phase, with polling scheduled for September 28th. The last date for withdrawal of nomination papers was on Saturday. Following the withdrawal process, a total of 1,640 candidates have been elected unopposed across the village committees. Of the candidates elected unopposed, 1,557 belong to Tripura Motha, 81 to BJP, 1 to the CPIM, and one candidate belongs to another group. Elections will be held on September 28th across 587 village committees. Out of a total of 4,597 seats, polling will take place in 2,957 seats where candidates are still contesting. The Central Bureau of Communication, Shillong, organized an integrated communication and outreach program on Naksha Mukt Bharat Abhiyan at Don Bosco Technical School, Shillong, on Saturday. The program aims to create awareness among students about the harmful effects of substance abuse and promote collective efforts towards building a healthy, responsible and drug-free society. Addressing the gathering, Bipul Das, DSP Crime, East Khasi Hills, in his address, sensitized students about the harmful effects of substance abuse and the importance of making informed and responsible choices.
Highlighting the impact of substance abuse, Das explained that harmful substances can affect various systems of the body, including the brain,

0: heart, and lungs. The DSP also addressed common myths surrounding drugs use and clarified that most students do not engage in harmful substance use. Tripura Agriculture and Farmers Welfare Minister Ratan Lal Nath said solutions to the state's agricultural challenges must be found through research conducted within Tripura itself. He was speaking at the 20th Foundation Day and Graduation Day ceremony of the College of Agriculture Tripura CAT 2026 on Saturday. The minister said that agriculture should not be viewed merely as a profession, as it is a foundation of human civilization and a key driver of future food security and the rural economy. He stressed the need to connect farmers with markets, ensure fair prices, reduce production costs, and expand access to national and international markets. He also highlighted the importance of soil health, biodiversity, water conservation, and environmental sustainability. Tripura Chief Minister Dr. Manik Saha has said that the goal of building a developed India can be achieved through social transformation with a healthy and positive mindset. He made the remarks while inaugurating a blood donation camp organized at the Ramakrishna Mission in Dhaleshwar, Agartala on Saturday. Speaking on blood donation, the Chief Minister said there could be no greater gift for human welfare. Recalling Swami Vivekananda's teaching that God resides in humanity, he urged people to dedicate themselves to public welfare activities such as blood donation. The camp was organized in remembrance of Swami Vivekananda's historic Chicago address. A total of 40 people donated blood on the occasion. The Manipur State Legal Services Authority, in association with the High Court Legal Services Committee and District Legal Services Authorities, successfully organized the third National Lok Adalat in Manipur and settled 404 cases. The National Lok Adalat was held across all nine judicial districts and High Courts of Manipur. The Chief Justice of High Court of Manipur, cum Patron-in-Chief, MASLSA, inspected the proceeding of Lok Adalat at the Lamphel Court Complex and interacted with presiding officers, members of the Lok Adalat benches, advocates, litigants and media persons. A total of 449 cases were taken up in the Lok Adalat for the whole state of Manipur, out of which 404 cases were successfully resolved with a total settlement amount of Rs. 5 crore, 20 lakhs, 51 thousand rupees. Before we wind up the news headlines once again, BRICS nations unanimously adopts New Delhi Declaration on the first day of the BRICS Summit 2026. BSF Director General Praveen Kumar reviews operational preparedness along the Indo-Bangladesh border in Meghalaya, and a team of Assam Rifles recovers huge arms cache along the Indo-Myanmar border in Chandal district of Manipur. With that, we end the Northeast News Bulletin from Akashvani Shillong. Have a nice day.
1: Adam Natabiri Basakasbani Falke FM Sangai Channel Ni. How's it going to be in Nepal? Minani Fuchale Manipuri, the Maruipa Pau Tabirasi.
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0: Department of Life Sciences Botany Manipur University ge Alumni Association ge meeting ama lagliba September ge tang 18 irai numita pangthok chagani mari leina bapumna makna register tobiduna meeting asida saruk yabinaba Head of Department Life Sciences Botany na khangalagle akupamarol Manipur University ge website ge khangbi ba yagani
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1: Can I be here, Bano?
2: Sir, I be sure that my American is here, sir.
1: Be sure that thing that we are coming to be here.
2: Sir, you may say why the high dead and high hunting. No idea, I said, sir.
1: Hoi, hoi, no, I know.
2: Sir, what for my money then come back, sir?
1: Hoi, hoi.
2: Moirang Bazar, the Yina, Koye Chandra Boxy, and Lam Koye, the young life. Manipuri Mapama Yama de
1: Gilaim.
2: Adida, Matagi, Ron Media Nidana, I call you Chandaro Timaya, the Lady Ba, Ron Median, the diplomatic Napis and I rip Tumabaka. Machina, Nakandela and the Taliban meeting, the Amba Unadre, Gari Unadre, as a turning point to the Koyleto Chinta with the extent of Yao Bukacha. As a Massi, Koy,
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4: ꯑꯗꯣ ꯄꯨꯂꯤꯁ ꯑꯩꯈꯣꯏꯒꯤ ꯅꯨꯄꯤꯗꯤꯅꯦ ꯄꯨꯂꯤꯁꯀꯨꯝꯅ ꯊꯧꯅꯥ ꯐꯔꯒ ꯂꯩꯒꯗꯧꯅꯤꯀꯣ ꯅꯊꯟꯃ ꯌꯥꯝ ꯆꯥꯎꯊꯣꯛꯀꯗꯧꯅꯤ ꯑꯈꯥꯡ ꯀꯟꯒꯗꯕꯅꯤ
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3: ꯀꯩꯁꯨ ꯇꯧꯗꯦꯗ
4: ꯌꯦꯡꯉꯣ ꯍꯥꯏꯅꯕ ꯂꯩꯗꯥꯏꯅꯦ ꯏꯄꯥꯛ ꯏꯔꯦꯜꯗ ꯍꯤꯡꯖꯕꯤ ꯃꯔꯃꯦꯠ ꯀꯧꯕꯤ ꯃꯍꯥꯛꯇꯣ ꯀꯞꯊꯣꯛꯇꯅ ꯀꯞꯄ ꯇꯥꯔꯒꯗꯤ ꯃꯍꯥꯛꯀꯤ ꯄꯤꯔꯥꯡꯗꯣ ꯃꯅꯤꯃꯨꯛꯇ ꯑꯣꯜꯂꯤ ꯍꯥꯏꯗꯅ ꯃꯔꯃꯦꯠꯀꯤ ꯄꯤꯔꯥꯡꯒ ꯅꯪꯒꯤ ꯄꯤꯔꯥꯡꯒ ꯑꯩꯒꯤ ꯊꯝꯃꯣꯏꯁꯤꯗꯗꯤꯅꯦ ꯆꯞꯃꯥꯟꯅꯩ ꯁꯤ ꯅꯪꯒꯤ ꯄꯤꯔꯥꯡꯗꯨꯅ ꯂꯩꯃꯥꯏꯁꯤꯗ ꯇꯥꯈ꯭ꯔꯗꯤ ꯃꯅꯤꯃꯨꯛꯇꯥꯒꯤ ꯅꯣꯡꯁꯨ ꯑꯣꯜꯂꯅꯤꯕ ꯇꯨꯕꯁꯦꯕ
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0: And the Prime Minister is also scheduled to meet the presidents of Kazakhstan, Philippines, South Africa and Burundi later today. The Prime Minister will also hold meetings with the Vice President of Nigeria and Uganda. All eyes are now on these engagements, which are expected to provide an opportunity to discuss issues of mutual interest, further strengthen bilateral cooperation and exchange views on regional and global developments. Back to you, Abhishek.
1: Right. Thank you, Ankit, for the latest update from the venue of the BRICS Summit. Well, moving on, the three-day Dryland Congress 2026 concluded in New Delhi with a call for greater South-South and triangular cooperation to accelerate solutions for dryland agriculture. The Minister of Agriculture and Farmers' Welfare said that the event culminated with the adoption of the Delhi Declaration of Drylands 3D. The declaration set out a shared agenda for transforming dryland agriculture through collaboration, knowledge exchange, innovation and collective action across the Global South. The World Health Organization WHO has praised the New Delhi Declaration adopted by the BRICS nations during the BRICS Summit 2026. In a social media post, the Director General of the World Health Organization, Tedros Adhanom Ghebreyesus, appreciated the commitment to universal health coverage, resilient health systems, successful conclusion of negotiations on the pathogen access and benefit sharing annex to the pandemic agreement. He also expressed gratitude towards Prime Minister Narendra Modi for the warm welcome at the summit. Indian Railways registered a 5.4% year-on-year growth, loading 137.9 million tons of freight during August 2026, compared to 130.9 million tons in August 2025. The Minister of Railways informed that freight revenue during August 2026 increased by 6.27% compared to August 2025, indicating continued strengthening of the freight business of Indian Railways. The ministry added that last month, the 5 new Gati Shakti cargo terminals were commissioned, taking the cumulative number of commissioned GCTs to 149 as on 31st August 2026. The ministry also said that 14 Amrit Bharat services were regularized from special train to regular train last month, taking the total number of Amrit Bharat services to 86. Union Home Minister and Minister of Corporation Amit Shah today inaugurated a specially curated exhibition of manuscripts titled Sri Ganesh Gyanarthi at the Asiatic Society of Mumbai. Addressing the gathering, Mr. Shah said, India possesses a rich and radiant knowledge tradition whose light has the potential to guide the entire world. He said this enduring legacy of knowledge has enabled India to preserve its identity and civilizational continuity despite the many foreign invasions it has witnessed. He exhorted the Asiatic Society to use modern technology to take its treasure of knowledge to people across the country. This is Akashvani giving you the news.
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1: Bihar continues to witness a gradual improvement in the flood situation, with water level receding in several rivers. Floodwaters, however, continue to affect 15 districts and the threat of erosion remains a concern in several areas. Relief and rescue operations underway. We have more from a correspondent.
3: The flood situation in 15 districts of Bihar is showing gradual improvement. Water levels in the Ganga, Gandak, Punpun, Son and Bagmati rivers are receding at several monitoring stations. The Ganga is flowing at a steady level at Gandhi Ghat and Diga Ghat in Patna, while a decline of 10 to 30 centimeters has been recorded at several other locations. More than 48 lakh people in 575 gram panchayats remain affected by the floods. With the receding water levels, several areas are facing an increased threat of riverbank erosion. The Water Resources Department has alerted the district administrations in this regard. 27 SDRF and 10 NDRF teams have been deployed across the affected districts of relief and rescue operations. Nideshri for Akashvani News, Patna.
1: Indian Meteorological Department has issued a red alert for Gujarat today, warning of extremely heavy rainfall across several parts of the state, particularly in South Gujarat. This fresh monsoon spell has already battered the state over the last 24 hours, with 193 talukas recording rain. The highest rainfall was reported in the Ukai region of Tapi district, which was inundated with over 11 inches of rain by 6 a.m. today. The Met Department also issued an orange color warning for very heavy rainfall over Madhya Maharashtra,

Saurashtra, Kutch, Telangana, Vidarbha and Madhya Pradesh today. In Indonesia, around 140 passengers and crew are missing after ferry carrying more than 240 people overturned in bad weather in the Java Sea today. Indonesian rescuers said at least 102 people have been rescued and the body of one passenger recovered as such operations continue around the vessel's last known position. Anthropic CEO Dario Amodei has called for the artificial intelligence industry to slow its rapid development, saying safety measures need time to catch up with the technology. Mr. Amodei warned that without stronger safeguards, AI could, within 6 to 12 months, become capable of leading a swarm that could potentially take over the internet, among other risks. He said AI development should continue, but the risks are serious and companies and governments need time to address them. OpenAI CEO Sam Altman and ex-AI chief Elon Musk have backed the call. Mr. Altman said OpenAI would adopt one of Mr. Amodei's proposed safety measures, while Mr. Musk said Dario is right. Domestic investors are expected to focus on key market triggers in the holiday shortened week ahead, including the U.S. Federal Reserve's policy decision, macroeconomic data, foreign institutional investor flows, commodity prices and bond yields. Indian stock markets will remain closed tomorrow for Ganesh Chaturthi. Meanwhile, market participants will closely track key economic indicators, including retail and wholesale inflation data, import-export figures and employment data. On the economic front, consumer price inflation data from Japan and the euro area will also be in focus. Investors will also monitor geopolitical developments around the West Asia conflict. In the Women's T20 Asia Cup cricket final, India will face defending champion Sri Lanka in Dubai today. The match will begin at 8 p.m. Indian time. Both India and Sri Lanka have reached the final unbeaten. Seven-time champions India have reached the final, topping Group A with three wins before defeating Bangladesh by 40 runs in the semi-final. Sri Lanka also remained unbeaten in the group stage, winning all three matches before overcoming Pakistan by four wickets in the semi-final. India, the most successful team in the Women's Asia Cup history with seven titles. In men's cricket, India will begin the three-match 2020 international series against Afghanistan today at the Arun Jaitley Stadium in Delhi. The first match will start at 7 p.m. Indian time. Shreyas Iyer will lead the Indian side with Tilak Varma as his deputy. The pace attack includes Jasprit Bumrah, Arshdeep Singh and Yash Thakur. And now, before we end the bulletin, the headlines once again. Prime Minister says trust of Global South nations grown in BRICS warns against weaponization of technology and critical minerals. Prime Minister Modi holds bilateral meeting with Egyptian President Abdel Fattah al-Sisi on the sidelines of the BRICS summit. Indian Railways records 5.4% year-on-year growth in freight loading in August 2026. Gujarat's Ukai region records over 11 inches of rain. Red alert issued across several southern districts of the state. In Indonesia, around 140 passengers and crew missing after ferry carrying more than 240 people overturned today. And in women's cricket, India to face defending champions Sri Lanka in the finals of the T20 Asia Cup in Dubai today. And with that, we end the Midday News.

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This is Minerva Thonaujam, and I welcome you all to the Western Music Program. Today's show is extra special because the playlist is all made by you, my dear listeners. That's right, you heard it right. It is your choice today, so what are you waiting for?

My dear listeners, if you have just tuned in, remember it's Sunday, aka Listener's Choice Day. So if you have a song in mind, all you have to do is send us your request on 9233683725. And we have the next request. This request is made by Ruda from Kurai, and Ruda says he'd like to listen to the song Perfume by Mehru, and he'd like to listen it along with his friend Mathek from Lalambung Makong.

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We next have Sabita Konsam from Guwahati, Assam, requesting for the song Tarzan Boy by Baltimora.

The next request I have is for the song Falling For You by the 1975, and this is a request from Masfira of Cabezoy.

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And Jenny says she'd like to listen it along with her friends, Abi and Fonis.

time's running short, my dear listeners. 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The next request we have is from Rakesh Okram of Okram Chuthek, and Rakesh has requested for the song Bed of Roses by Bon Jovi.

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This is Enchanted by Taylor Swift, and this is a request from Dinesh of Kairau Bitra Awanglaikai. And with this song, it is also time for me, Minerva, to say goodbye. Keep listening to Akashvani Imphal and keep the music alive.

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Kanpirak Navaning Singjari. 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
1: 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I can only call a police station. 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
0: So, you want to call a police station? 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
1: Yes, sir.
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1: Sir, can you give a long time? You want to suki me?
0: Why?
1: Kari is a uge.
0: Why, why? Say, check what can be, bro. Say, check what can be, bro. 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

Every great journey begins with people coming together to listen, to learn, to imagine what's possible. This is the BRICS 2026, a moment where leaders, innovators, businesses, and communities from the BRICS nations come together to strengthen partnerships. India welcomes the BRICS countries as the grouping marks the 20 years of its establishment in 2026. BRICS Summit 2026 is being hosted in Bharat Mandapam, New Delhi from 12th to 13th September 2026 under India's chairship theme, Building for Resilience, Innovation, Cooperation and Sustainability, with a people-centric approach and the spirit of humanity first. Because when we work together, possibilities become progress.

Every great journey begins with people coming together to listen, to learn, to imagine what's possible. This is the BRICS 2026, a moment where leaders, innovators, businesses and communities from the BRICS nations come together to strengthen partnerships. India welcomes the BRICS countries as the grouping marks the 20 years of its establishment in 2026. BRICS Summit 2026 is being hosted in Bharat Mandapam, New Delhi from 12th to 13th September 2026 under India's chairship theme, Building for Resilience, Innovation, Cooperation and Sustainability with a people-centric approach and the spirit of humanity first. Because when we work together, possibilities become progress.

0: last known location. India has condemned the attack on the commercial vessel MT Al-Ghaya off the coast of Oman today. In a statement, the Indian embassy in Oman said 13 Indian crew members have been rescued so far, while search and rescue operations are continuing for one missing Indian national. The embassy said it is closely monitoring the situation and coordinating with Omani authorities in the ongoing search and rescue operation. It also thanked the Omani authorities for their support in rescuing the Indian nationals. President Draupadi Murmu has extended greetings on the eve of Ganesh Chaturthi. In her message, the president said that Lord Ganesha symbolizes wisdom, prosperity, and auspicious beginnings. President Murmu prayed that Lord Ganesha brings happiness, peace, good health, and prosperity into everyone's lives. In men's cricket, India defeated Afghanistan by 7 wickets in the first T20 international of the 3-match series in Delhi tonight. Chasing a target of 157 set by Afghanistan, India scored 157 for 3 in 13.4 overs. Earlier, Afghanistan made 156 for 8 in their stipulated 20 overs. In hockey, India's men's and women's teams have clinched the Junior Asia Cup titles at Mochi in China today. Both the Indian men's and women's teams have also qualified for the Junior Hockey World Cup by winning their respective Asia Cup titles. And that is the end of this news bulletin.
1: अब सुनिए आज शाम 6:30 बजे प्रसारित मार्केट मंत्र कार्यक्रम का पुनः प्रसारण।

0: of England and Bank of Japan also scheduled to announce their policy decisions during the week.
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2: जी धन्यवाद
0: Listeners, before we wrap up, a reminder of the headlines. Prime Minister Narendra Modi says New Delhi Declaration adopted at BRICS Summit will provide clear direction for shared vision and future cooperation. Global crude oil prices surge around 9% last week. And domestic investors to focus on US Federal Reserve's policy decision, macroeconomic data and geopolitical developments for Q's next week. And that's all in today's edition of Market Mantra. See you tomorrow. Until then, goodbye.
3: इस कार्यक्रम में विशेषज्ञों द्वारा विचार उनके अपने हैं आकाशवाणी अपने श्रोताओं को सलाह देता है कि निवेश का निर्णय करने से पहले स्वयं रिसर्च करें या किसी पंजीकृत सलाहकार से राय लें
4: You were listening to a repeat broadcast of today's Market Mantra program originally aired at 6:30 p.m.

0: This is Akashvani, the news read by Navneet Singh. The 18th BRICS summit concluded in New Delhi with Prime Minister Narendra Modi underscoring that the BRICS diversity should remain its identity, cooperation its inspiration, and its progress should contribute to the cause of humanity. In his closing remarks on the final day of the two-day summit, the Prime Minister said, BRICS is not merely a grouping of nations, but an ecosystem of solutions. He said the discussions over the past 2 days had further strengthened this conviction. Mr. Modi expressed hope that the New Delhi Declaration adopted at the summit would provide clear direction for a shared vision and future cooperation. He stressed the need to translate all outcomes into time-bound actions that deliver last-mile impact.
1: हम आशा करते हैं इस समिट से उसमें एडॉप्ट किया गया न्यू दिल्ली डिक्लेरेशन हमारे शेयर्ड विजन और फ्यूचर कोऑपरेशन को स्पष्ट दिशा देगा। हमें सभी आउटकम्स को समयबद्ध एक्शन और लास्ट माइल इंपैक्ट से जोड़ना होगा। हमारे फ्रेमवर्क फाइल से आगे बढ़कर रियल लाइफ में इंपैक्ट पैदा करे इसके लिए हम सब मिलकर काम करेंगे।
0: Earlier in his opening remarks, Prime Minister Modi said special emphasis had been placed on enhancing resilience within the BRICS grouping as pandemics, climate disasters and supply chain disruptions have shown that no crisis remains confined to one region in today's interconnected world. The External Affairs Ministry said the BRICS summit in New Delhi produced a number of concrete and development-oriented outcomes. Briefing the media in New Delhi, Secretary Economic Relations in the Ministry, Sudhakar Dareela said, more than 50 concrete outcomes had been achieved across various thematic tracks, describing this as a significant achievement of India's BRICS chairship.
2: India's chairship has focused on deliverables. The summit has endorsed a substantial package of outcomes across our four priority pillars. There are concrete over 50 outcomes across various thematic tracks, which is a significant achievement of India's chairship this year.
0: Prime Minister Narendra Modi held a series of high-level bilateral engagements on the sidelines of the BRICS summit in New Delhi. Over the past 3 days, Mr. Modi held 15 meetings with heads of state and government, besides several pull-aside meetings with world leaders and heads of international institutions. The meetings provided an opportunity to strengthen bilateral ties, discuss issues of mutual interest, and exchange views on regional and global developments. Union Home Minister Amit Shah will address the inaugural session of Hindi Divas 2026 and the 6th All India Official Language Conference in Mumbai today. The two-day conference, organized by the Department of Official Language under the Ministry of Home Affairs, will bring together scholars, literators, educationists and senior government officials to discuss the promotion of Hindi and its coordination with other Indian languages. The festival of Ganesh Chaturthi is being celebrated today across the country with great devotion. The day marks the birth of Lord Ganesha, who is a symbol of wisdom, prosperity and good fortune. Also known as Vinayak Chaturthi or Ganesh Utsav, the day marks the beginning of 10-day-long festivities during which people place clay idols of Lord Ganesha at their homes and worship them. President Draupadi Murmu has extended greetings to the people on the occasion of Ganesh Chaturthi. In her message, she said, Lord Ganesha symbolizes wisdom, prosperity and auspicious beginnings. The president prayed that Lord Ganesha brings happiness, peace, good health and prosperity to everyone. India has condemned the attack on the commercial vessel MT El Gaia off the coast of Oman. In a statement, the Indian Embassy in Oman said 13 Indian crew members have been rescued so far while search and rescue operations are continuing for one missing Indian national. The embassy is said to be closely monitoring the situation and coordinating with the Omani authorities in the ongoing search and rescue operation. The India Meteorological Department has issued an orange alert warning for heavy rainfall over Gujarat today. Heavy rainfall is also expected over Delhi, Haryana, Chandigarh, Punjab, East Rajasthan, Assam. And with that, we end this news bulletin.